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2: Scientists have warned the current heat wave would have been virtually impossible 50 years ago. They're putting the extreme heat down to human-driven climate change. Temperatures have hit 37.3 degrees Celsius, and climate expert Claire Barnes says heat waves might continue for years to come.
3: If we don't reach net zero, temperatures are going to keep getting hotter. So it's very hard to say how much worse things will get, because it's really up to us how much worse we allow things to get.
2: A British search and rescue team has been deployed to Venezuela, where the death toll from the devastating earthquakes has reached almost 1,000. The 68-strong team have left RAF Bryce Norton and include six specialist dogs and humanitarian staff. UN spokesman Stefan Dujarric says an international relief effort is doing all they can to help rescue any survivors.
4: On the ground, we and our humanitarian partners are rapidly scaling up our response, conducting assessments and mobilizing assistance. The international assistance is scaling up rapidly, with urban search and rescue teams deploying from multiple countries.
2: A man who punched two female police officers at Manchester Airport as they tried to arrest him has been jailed for 3.5 years. 21-year-old Mohamed Fahir Amaz broke the nose of PC Lydia Ward and knocked her colleague PC Ellie Cook to the ground during the attack. Lebanon and Israel have signed a framework agreement for peace. The two sides have held negotiations in the United States, overseen by Secretary of State Marco Rubio.
5: Both of these countries can be hopeful about their future, a future of peace, a future of prosperity, a future of mutual coexistence in a way that's beneficial to the men and women and children who deserve what all people deserve, and that is the right to live in their country without fear of harm, without fear of war, without fear of conflict.
2: And singer Lionel Richie has postponed a number of shows in the US due to doctor's advice. He was reportedly taken to hospital following a show in Minnesota. That's the latest from Radio News Hub. I'm David Hall.
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2: Showers, possibly thundery throughout the morning in the east and southeast. Rain will edge into the northwest. Sunny spells elsewhere, though, and still hot in the southeast with a high of 31 degrees Celsius.

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1: It's common knowledge that the British Red Cross raises funds for international emergencies. These, however, are not the only services we provide in the UK. In the Merseyside area alone, we provide mobility aids in the form of wheelchairs for children, adults, and also heavy-duty wheelchairs. We can also provide wheelchair accessories, such as leg extensions, as well as commodes and other toileting aids. We don't just offer this help, we provide practical services too, including, but not limited to, transport home from hospital, door-to-door transport for essential healthcare journeys, and help with everyday tasks, for example, picking up prescriptions and shopping. 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You could be donating 2 hours a day, a week, or even a month, but it all makes a huge difference. If you're interested, just pop in a shop. We're always pleased to see you there.
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2: A new record high temperature has been set for June for the third day in a row. Sandton Downham in Suffolk has recorded 37.3 degrees Celsius. The Met Office is warning of thunderstorms and flash floods as temperatures ease over the weekend. But Christian Hallahan from the West Country Water Park in Bristol says the heatwave's been good for business.
3: We've had unprecedented figures, absolutely brilliant, amazing. We've been full every single day. People have had a great time. The staff have done a brilliant job at looking after all of the customers because obviously we've had a great volume of people here. It's gone phenomenally well.
2: A man who punched two female police officers at Manchester Airport has been jailed. 21-year-old Mohamed Fahir Amaz will serve 3.5 years after he broke the nose of PC Lydia Ward and knocked her colleague PC Ellie Cook to the ground during the attack. The number of people killed in two Venezuelan earthquakes has jumped to at least 920, with 3,360 injured. It comes as international rescue teams join the search for survivors. The DUP is to commission an independent review following the conviction of its former leader, Geoffrey Donaldson. He was found guilty of 18 sexual offences, including one count of rape against two women when they were children earlier this week. Communities Minister Gordon Lyon says he knew nothing about Donaldson's behaviour.
4: This is something that was a shock to me. It was a shock not only to people in my party, but there was shock across society. He was a duplicitous individual. He has done depraved and evil things. I am glad that justice has been done, and I want that lengthy sentence now that will reflect that as well.
2: Donald Trump has threatened to slap a 100% import tariff on the UK. It's over the digital services tax on American social media firms. The US president is calling for Britain to drop its 2% levy on the revenues of several US tech giants. And the first fully solar-powered car has completed a drive from Land's End to John O'Groats. That's the latest from Radio News Hub. I'm David Hall.
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2: Showers, possibly thundery throughout the morning in the east and southeast. Rain will edge into the northwest. Sunny spells elsewhere, though, and still hot in the southeast with a high of 31 degrees Celsius.

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But there's just one thing, you see. 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
2: Scientists have warned the current heat wave would have been virtually impossible 50 years ago. They're putting the extreme heat down to human-driven climate change. Temperatures have hit 37.3 degrees Celsius, and climate expert Claire Barnes says heat waves might continue for years to come.
3: If we don't reach net zero, temperatures are going to keep getting hotter. So it's very hard to say how much worse things will get, because it's really up to us how much worse we allow things to get.
2: A British search and rescue team has been deployed to Venezuela, where the death toll from the devastating earthquakes has reached almost 1,000. The 68-strong team have left RAF Bryce Norton and include six specialist dogs and humanitarian staff. UN spokesman Stefan Dujarric says an international relief effort is doing all they can to help rescue any survivors.
4: On the ground, we and our humanitarian partners are rapidly scaling up our response, conducting assessments and mobilizing assistance. The international assistance is scaling up rapidly, with urban search and rescue teams deploying from multiple countries.
2: A man who punched two female police officers at Manchester Airport as they tried to arrest him has been jailed for 3.5 years. 21-year-old Mohamed Fahir Amaz broke the nose of PC Lydia Ward and knocked her colleague PC Ellie Cook to the ground during the attack. Lebanon and Israel have signed a framework agreement for peace. The two sides have held negotiations in the United States, overseen by Secretary of State Marco Rubio.
5: Both of these countries can be hopeful about their future, a future of peace, a future of prosperity, a future of mutual coexistence in a way that's beneficial to the men and women and children who deserve what all people deserve, and that is the right to live in their country without fear of harm, without fear of war, without fear of conflict.
2: And singer Lionel Richie has postponed a number of shows in the US due to doctor's advice. He was reportedly taken to hospital following a show in Minnesota. That's the latest from Radio News Hub. I'm David Hall.
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1: Whatever the weather.
2: Showers possibly thundery throughout the morning in the east and southeast. Rain will edge into the northwest. Sunny spells elsewhere though, and still hot in the southeast with a high of 31 degrees Celsius.

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If you've had a cough for 3 weeks or more, and it isn't COVID-19, don't just ignore it. 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It's probably nothing serious, but finding cancer early makes it more treatable. 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
2: A new record high temperature has been set for June for the third day in a row. Sandton Downham in Suffolk has recorded 37.3 degrees Celsius. The Met Office is warning of thunderstorms and flash floods as temperatures ease over the weekend. But Christian Hallahan from the West Country Water Park in Bristol says the heatwave's been good for business.
3: We've had unprecedented figures, absolutely brilliant, amazing. We've been full every single day. People have had a great time. The staff have done a brilliant job at looking after all of the customers because obviously we've had a great volume of people here. It's gone phenomenally well.
2: A man who punched two female police officers at Manchester Airport has been jailed. 21-year-old Mohamed Fahir Amaz will serve 3.5 years after he broke the nose of PC Lydia Ward and knocked her colleague PC Ellie Cook to the ground during the attack. The number of people killed in two Venezuelan earthquakes has jumped to at least 920, with 3,360 injured. It comes as international rescue teams join the search for survivors. The DUP is to commission an independent review following the conviction of its former leader, Geoffrey Donaldson. He was found guilty of 18 sexual offences, including one count of rape against two women when they were children earlier this week. Communities Minister Gordon Lyon says he knew nothing about Donaldson's behaviour.
4: This is something that was a shock to me. It was a shock not only to people in my party, but there was shock across society. He was a duplicitous individual. He has done depraved and evil things. I am glad that justice has been done, and I want that lengthy sentence now that will reflect that as well.
2: Donald Trump has threatened to slap a 100% import tariff on the UK. It's over the digital services tax on American social media firms. The US president is calling for Britain to drop its 2% levy on the revenues of several US tech giants. And the first fully solar-powered car has completed a drive from Land's End to John O'Groats. That's the latest from Radio News Hub. I'm David Hall.
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1: Whatever the weather.
2: Showers, possibly thundery throughout the morning in the east and southeast. Rain will edge into the northwest. Sunny spells elsewhere, though, and still hot in the southeast with a high of 31 degrees Celsius.

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2: Thunderstorms are set to hit part of the UK after a record week of high temperatures. The Met Office has issued yellow warnings for Scotland and parts of northern England. A high of 37.3 degrees Celsius was recorded at Sandon Downham in Suffolk yesterday. Carol, a resident at the Norton House care home in London, says the heat never used to be a problem.
3: In the 1950s, there was another heat wave when I was going to day school and things like that. And I can remember, you know, being told how awful it was, but I didn't really suffer.
2: England have secured their place in the World Cup knockout stage before playing their final Group L match against Panama tonight. Spain's win over Uruguay guaranteed Thomas Tuchel's side progression. England can still finish top of the group if they match Ghana's result against Croatia and earn a potentially easier last 32 tie. These fans out in the US are hopeful of that.
4: Yeah, just really looking forward to the game. I think we'll win.
5: They've had a little blip against Ghana, not quite as good, and then hopefully do what we did to Panama when we last played against 2018.
6: I'm hoping a goal fest, Kane to get a hat-trick, and I'll go home a very happy guy.
2: Andy Burnham is expected to unveil his economic vision on Monday in his first major speech since launching his Labour leadership bid. Reports say he'll call for greater powers and funding to be handed from Whitehall to regional mayors, arguing devolution is key to boosting growth across the country. It's Armed Forces Day today, with a number of events and demonstrations taking place across the UK. Mark Atkinson is from the Royal British Legion.
7: We really want to use Armed Forces Day this year to talk to people who are currently serving in the armed forces, to be able to say that you too are beneficiaries of the Royal British Legion. Many people think of the RBL as being there for veterans, and of course we are. But we're also there for people that are serving in today's armed forces.
2: And after a 0-0 draw with Saudi Arabia, Cape Verde has become the smallest country ever to qualify for the World Cup knockout stage. From Radio News Hub, I'm Ben Monte.
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2: Turning less hot over the weekend, showers possibly thundery in the east and southeast, especially at first. Sunny spells elsewhere with highs of 31 degrees.

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2: Scorching temperatures are expected to be replaced with thunderstorms across parts of the UK. The Met Office has issued yellow warnings for Scotland and parts of northern England. Temperatures this week hit a high of 37.3 degrees Celsius, creating problems for schools, the transport network and the elderly. Susan Campbell-Dick, carer at Norton Healthcare Home in London, says the weather is becoming more problematic.
3: I can see as the world is changing, the heat is getting stronger and stronger in the summer. And we have to look not only at the elderly, but we have to look at everybody, because some people have health problems. And this sort of weather is not good for them.
2: The United States has struck missile, drone and radar sites inside Iran following a drone attack on a cargo ship in the Strait of Hormuz. President Donald Trump says the move was a response to what he called a ceasefire violation. Iran disputes that claim, insisting it is managing security in the key shipping route. England are through to the World Cup knockout rounds, regardless of the result against Panama tonight. Spain's victory over Uruguay ensured Thomas Tuchel's side will advance as one of the best third-place teams at worst. A win or matching Ghana's results would see England top Group L and book a last 32 clash in Atlanta. Tuesday's draw hasn't stopped these fans believing.
4: We always have them second game where we get a draw out of it. But third game in New Jersey, I'm hoping for better things.
5: I'm pretty confident, to be honest. There's a lot of people that doubt us, but I'm pretty confident. I feel like we've got a lot of young talent in there.
6: I think we've got a chance. I'm worried a bit about the heat, but I think we've got a chance.
2: King Charles has sent a message of sympathy to the people of Venezuela following this week's deadly earthquakes. Nearly 1,000 people are reported to have died. The UK has deployed a specialist search and rescue team, medical staff and £2 million in humanitarian support to help those affected. And today marks Armed Forces Day, with a number of events and demonstrations taking place across the country. That's the latest from Radio News Hub. I'm Ben Monse.
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2: Turning less hot over the weekend, showers possibly thundery in the east and southeast, especially at first. Sunny spells elsewhere with highs of 31 degrees.

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2: Thunderstorms are set to hit parts of the UK after a record week of high temperatures. The Met Office has issued yellow warnings for Scotland and parts of northern England. A high of 37.3 degrees Celsius was recorded at Sandton Downham in Suffolk yesterday. Carol, a resident at the Norton House care home in London, says the heat never used to be a problem.
3: In the 1950s, there was another heat wave when I was going to day school and things like that, and I can remember, you know, being told how awful it was, but I didn't really suffer.
2: US forces have carried out strikes on Iranian military targets after a drone attack on a merchant vessel in the Strait of Hormuz. President Donald Trump said Iran had broken the ceasefire agreement. Tehran rejects the accusation, saying its actions are not escalation as tensions in the region continue to rise. England have secured their place in the World Cup knockout stage before playing their final Group L match against Panama tonight. Spain's win over Uruguay guaranteed Thomas Tuchel's side progression. England can still finish top of the group if they match Ghana's result against Croatia and earn a potentially easier last 32 tie. England fans are still enjoying themselves over the pond.
4: Expensive, but we've had a great time.
5: Piece of stuff today, so we've been at the Rockefeller.
6: So to actually do an England game and also do a bit of sightseeing in New York, it's a bucket list thing that I've managed to tick off.
7: If we do well and get to the final, we'll be back for that.
2: Andy Burnham is set to outline plans for a major shift of power away from Westminster in a speech on Monday. The Labour leadership contender is expected to argue regional mayors should have greater control over housing, welfare and education as part of his strategy to drive economic growth across England. And it's Armed Forces Day today.
8: So when we talk to people who are serving within the armed forces, the thing that they most want is just some acknowledgement, some recognition of the service and the dedication that they provide.
2: That's the latest from Radio News Hub. I'm Ben Monse.
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2: Turning less hot over the weekend, showers possibly thundery in the east and southeast, especially at first. Sunny spells elsewhere with highs of 31 degrees.

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1: Clatterbridge. Research suggests black and minority ethnic women are twice as likely to be on 0 hours contracts as white men. The TUC say its analysis of official data shows that BME workers, particularly women, were more likely to be employed on some of the worst contracts. The union organisation added the study showed 5.9% of BME women who are in work are on zero-hour contracts compared to 2.7% of white men. Whitbread is set to reveal a rise in revenues and profits for the past year, as investors will be keen for a positive outlook for hospitality spending. The Premier Inn and Beefeater owner will unveil its latest annual results in an update on Tuesday. The group is predicted to reveal a 14% increase in revenues to just under £3 billion for the 2023-24 financial year. And the union representing maritime officers has criticised the government for committing to increased defence spending amid the threat of a strike at the Royal Fleet Auxiliary in a dispute over pay. Nautilus International accused ministers of refusing to move on pay for auxiliary employees, even though they have voted in favour of industrial action.

The June heat record has been broken again for the third day in a row. Santon Downham in Suffolk has recorded 37.3 degrees Celsius. A man who punched two female police officers at Manchester Airport as they tried to arrest him has been jailed for 3.5 years. A clip of 21-year-old Mohamed Fahir Amaz during the attack went viral on social media. The number of people who've been killed in the Venezuela earthquakes has doubled to 589. And Lionel Richie's postponed US tour dates on doctor's advice.

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If you can't be there to say goodbye, we're here to comfort you. If you can't be there, we can be here. To speak to us, call 0800 448 0800 or visit nationalbereavementpartnership.org. The National Bereavement Partnership, facing grief together.

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1: Clatterbridge. The Pet Shop Boys' Neil Tennant says the opening of their last Glastonbury set was the worst moment of his life, as technical difficulties disrupted the performance. The pop duo, comprising of singer Tennant and keyboardist Chris Lowe, headlines the other stage on the festival's last night in 2022. Speaking to BBC to discuss their new album Nonetheless, Tennant recalled how a screen malfunctioned, which made it appear as if he was performing alone, as Lowe was trapped behind it. It's been confirmed that Beyond Paradise will return for a third series and a Christmas special. It comes after the second series finale on BBC One on Friday night, which saw D.I. Humphrey Goodman and Martha Lloyd very nearly tie the knot. The Death in Paradise spin-off show hit screens last year and saw Chris Marshall reprise his role as the detective inspector as he attempted to adjust to his life with fiancé, played by not going out Sally Breton on the Devonshire coast. And Hollywood star Ryan Reynolds has remembered Deadpool and Wolverine production designer Ray Chan for his death. On Instagram, he posted, "Words are pretty inadequate in comparison to this loss."

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2: Scorching temperatures are expected to be replaced with thunderstorms across parts of the UK. The Met Office has issued yellow warnings for Scotland and parts of northern England. Temperatures this week hit a high of 37.3 degrees Celsius, creating problems for schools, the transport network and the elderly. Susan Campbell-Dick, carer at Norton House Care Home in London, says the weather is becoming more problematic.
3: I can see as the world is changing, the heat is getting stronger and stronger in the summer. And we have to look not only at the elderly, but we have to look at everybody, because some people have health problems and this sort of weather is not good for them.
2: England are through to the World Cup knockout rounds regardless of the result against Panama. Spain's victory over Uruguay ensured Thomas Tuchel's side will advance. A win or matching Ghana's results would see England top Group L. These fans out in the US are hopeful of that.
4: Yeah, just really looking forward to the game. I think we'll win.
5: They've had a little blip against Ghana, not quite as good, and then hopefully do what we did to Panama when we last played them in 2018.
6: I'm hoping a goal fest, Kane to get a hat-trick, and I'll go home a very happy guy.
2: Thomas Tuchel has confirmed Reece James will sit out tonight's game due to a hamstring problem and could miss the start of the knockout rounds. The United States has struck missile, drone and radar sites inside Iran following a drone attack on a cargo ship in the Strait of Hormuz. The President Donald Trump says the move was a response to what he called a ceasefire violation. Iran disputes that claim, insisting it's managing security in the key shipping route. And it's Armed Forces Day today, and the Royal British Legion is using it to promote the work of service people. Mark Atkinson is their spokesperson.
7: Armed Forces families, it's not unusual to be away from home for a long time or to be moving regularly from different locations, and that has a big impact on family life. So most of the people that I meet in the British Army, the Navy, the Air Force just want that acknowledgement. And
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2: Turning less hot over the weekend, showers possibly thundery in the east and southeast, especially at first. Sunny spells elsewhere with highs of 31 degrees.

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1: 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If you have an interest in either or both Arrow Park or Clatterbridge hospitals and the services provided, you as a member can have a say on how it is run. You can give as much or as little commitment as you choose by being involved in discussion groups and Councillor of Governor meetings. As a member, you receive regular newsletters which shows the Trust's progress and plans. You assist in how the Trust is run. 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
2: I never take anything for granted. 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And that's one thing that you'll never in your life ever have to worry about me. If I'll ever change towards you, because baby, I love you. Girl, I love you just the way you are.

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1: Liverpool's bid for the Premier League title took another knock as they were held 2-2 by West Ham. It's also been confirmed that Sheffield United are relegated after they were beaten 5-1 at St James's Park by Newcastle United. There are three games today in the top tier with Arsenal and Manchester City both in action. The Gunners are away in the North London derby to take on Spurs, and Pep Guardiola's side are also on their travels, taking on Nottingham Forest. In the other game, Brighton travel along the south coast to face Bournemouth. After Leeds United's 4-0 defeat to QPR on Friday night, which promoted Leicester City to the Premier League next season, Ipswich Town are now level on points with the West Yorkshire side after their draw with Hull City. The Tractor Boys have a game in hand, which is away at Coventry on Tuesday night. And Derby County secured the second automatic promotion spot to the Championship. After their 2-0 win over Carlisle, they join Portsmouth in the second tier next season. The playoffs will be contested by Oxford United, Bolton Wanderers, Portsmouth and Barnsley.

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June heat record has been broken again for the third day in a row. Santon Downham in Suffolk has recorded 37.3 degrees Celsius. A man who punched two female police officers at Manchester Airport as they tried to arrest him has been jailed for 3.5 years. A clip of 21-year-old Mohamed Fahir Amaz during the attack went viral on social media. The number of people who've been killed in the Venezuela earthquakes has doubled to 589. And Lionel Richie's postponed US tour dates on doctor's advice.

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2: The UK's record-breaking June heatwave is easing, with thunderstorms forecast as temperatures begin to fall. Friday saw a new June record of 37.3 degrees in Suffolk, the third consecutive day the record was broken. An amber heat warning remains in place for southeast England and East Anglia throughout Saturday. US forces have carried out strikes on Iranian military targets after a drone attack on a merchant vessel in the Strait of Hormuz. President Donald Trump said Iran had broken the ceasefire agreement. Tehran rejects the accusation, saying its actions are not escalation as tensions in the region continue to rise. England have secured their place in the World Cup knockout stage before playing their final Group L match against Panama this evening. Spain's win over Uruguay guaranteed Thomas Tuchel's side progression. England can still finish top of the group if they match Ghana's result against Croatia and earn a potentially easier last 32 tie. Tuesday's draw hasn't stopped these fans believing.
3: We always have them second game where we get a draw out of it. But yeah, third game in New Jersey, I'm hoping for better things.
4: I'm pretty confident, to be honest. There's a lot of people that doubt us, but yeah, I'm pretty confident. I feel like we've got a lot of young talent in there.
5: I think we've got a chance. I'm worried a bit about the heat, but I think we've got a chance.
2: Andy Burnham is set to outline plans for a major shift of power away from Westminster in a speech on Monday. The Labour leadership contender is expected to argue regional mayors should have greater control over housing, welfare and education as part of his strategy to drive economic growth across England. King Charles has sent a message of sympathy to the people of Venezuela following this week's deadly earthquakes. Nearly 1,000 people are reported to have died. And it's Armed Forces Day today, with a number of events and demonstrations taking place across the UK. Mark Atkinson is from the Royal British Legion.
6: We really want to use Armed Forces Day this year to talk to people who are currently serving in the armed forces, to be able to say that you too are beneficiaries of the Royal British Legion.
2: That's the latest from Radio News Hub. I'm Ben Monse.
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1: Whatever the weather.
2: Possible showers and thunderstorms in the east and southeast, rain slowly edging into Northern Ireland and Western Scotland later. Sunny spells elsewhere with temperatures easing, highs of 31 degrees.
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0: A very good morning to you and welcome to the Saturday Morning in the Mix. It's Dave Adams here this week, aided and abetted by one Peter Mallon. If you haven't heard the programme before, we rotate the presenter. It does sound as though we're a bit on a carousel, but we all take our turns. It's my turn this week, and In the Mix is a magazine programme. Now, this morning we kicked off with Van Morrison and Brown Eyed Girl, and we just listened to Seal and Kiss from a Rose. So before I introduce the features, I'll introduce Peter. Good morning, Peter.
1: Good morning, Dave.
0: How are you?
1: Oh, very well, thank you.
0: Now, are you good in the heat, Peter?
1: Not especially. I mean, when we were off air earlier, I did explain yesterday I did absolutely nothing, but apart from sit on a couch all day in front of a very, very pleasant fan. But no, I'm not great in heat, I have to admit.
0: And I must admit, those fans are just an absolute godsend. I've got one on my desk at home. I don't know what I'd do without it at the moment. Right, well, we have a whole host of features for you today. Now, these will include Open the Box, where we will have a whole number of missions, where Peter will choose one. And towards the end of the programme, we'll find the answer to the poser that he has been set. We've also got What's in a Name, How a Band Got Their Name. As I'm hosting, we've got television themes and trivia and Telly Oddity. And in the second hour of the programme, we've got requests and dedications. Right, Peter, you should have a box in front of you.
1: Certainly have.
0: Can you give it a good shake, please?
1: Well, please be kind to me, box.
0: Okay. And your mission this morning, Peter.
1: Okay, I have a piece.
0: Should you choose to accept it?
1: As Neville Chamberlain once said, I have a piece of paper.
0: You have
1: in
0: indeed.
1: My hand.
0: I hope yours is a bit more successful. Here we go.
1: Okay, hang on.
0: Right. That sounds ominous.
1: Thank heavens. Pick a song that you used to like, but don't play anymore, and explain why. Or pick a song that has really grown on you.
0: Okay.
1: First time I've ever had two options.
0: Right, yes. I was getting quite inventive. That was actually must have been done early on in the evening when I was coming up with that one.
1: Yeah. Okay, right.
0: Right. Okay, and where
1: accepted.
0: You going? Excellent. Where are you going to go to today, please?
1: I'm going to head over to Irish Ward today. Going to go and see the people over there, see what song requests we can get from them.
0: Excellent stuff. And I don't know if this is a comment on my presenting, but the next song is Wake Me Up Before You Go-Go. Here we go.

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Dave Adams here. We'll have very shortly television themes and trivia, telly oddity, and what's in a name. But before all that, we've got a classic for you. It's the Kinks and Waterloo Sunset.

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3: And my television theme for you today is the very first ITV sitcom. It was, of course, The Army Game. It aired from 1957 to 1961. It was made by Granada and created by Sid Collin. The series followed the exploits of Hut 29, a dysfunctional group of soldiers, and their national service conscription into the British Army during the post-war years. Now, the original cast consisted of William Hartnell, Michael Medwin, Geoffrey Sumner, Alfie Bass, Charles Hawtrey, Bernard Breslau and Norman Rossington. The cast would change over the years, with actors such as Bill Fraser, Frank Williams, Harry Fowler and Dick Emery appearing in the subsequent series. The popularity of The Army Game inspired a film spin-off, I Only Asked, in 1958, and a top 10 hit. It also produced the successful sitcom Bootsy and Snudge, starring the popular characters played by Alfie Bass and Bill Fraser. Sid Collin also co-wrote the theme tune, and here it is, courtesy of the Ted Heath Orchestra.
4: 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Company, wait for it. You're in the army now.
5: Up, two, three, four. 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

0: Blondie there with Picture This. You're listening to Radio Clatterbridge, where now it's time for our Telly Oddity, a quirk from the world of television, an old advert that will mean a lot to many of you of a certain age, and the rest of you will probably be left pretty bewildered. Here is the advert for how they used to advertise Ultra Bright toothpaste.
1: Ultra Bright gets you noticed. Take Cindy. For 3 weeks, Cindy had flown with Captain Jim Sinclair, but Jim thought Cindy was strictly coffee, tea, or milk. Then Cindy discovered Ultra Bright. Ultra Bright White, Dynamite White, Dynamite Fresh. It got her noticed. That night, Cindy and Jim took off together. Her feet haven't touched the ground since. Fly new Ultra Bright for a smile so white it gets you noticed.
0: This seemed appropriate. Can't smile without you, from Barry Manilow. 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

It's the Saturday Morning Magazine show, we like to call it, in the mix. Dave Adams here. Next up, well, you're going to certainly know what this one is. David Bowie and Starman.

I'm Claire. I'm a nurse at Clare House Children's Hospice. 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

Gosh, that takes me back. John Travolta and Olivia Newton-John from Grease, You're the One That I Want. Now it's time for What's in a Name? And the Pretenders are a British-American rock band formed in March 1978. The original band consisted of founder and main songwriter Chrissy Hynde in lead vocals and rhythm guitar, James Honeyman Scott on lead guitar, backing vocals and keyboards, Pete Farndon on bass guitar and backing vocals, and Martin Chen.

Pretenders, don't get me wrong. Well, now it's time for the Radio Clatter Bridge Community Notice Board. And Maggie's are raising funds through selected recycled goods. You can drop any of the following items off at the centre. Old and foreign currency, jewellery and watches, mobile phones and cameras and stamps. But please, only the items mentioned can be used for their fundraising purposes. To find out more, contact maggies.org. Next up, we've got Jamiroquai for you and Cosmic Girl. Peter Manlon will be back very shortly. I'll be looking forward to hearing all the requests and dedications chosen today, I think, by Asta Ward.

Smoke Gets in Your Eyes, courtesy of the Platters. We were going to finish this hour with Roxy Music and More Than This. And correction, it's Iris Ward. We've got the request from, and we look forward to those in the second hour of the programme. See you after the news.

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2: A 22-year-old man has died after getting into difficulty in the River Severn in Shrewsbury during the recent spell of hot weather. Johnny Holmes has more.
3: Brodie Leach's body was recovered from the River Severn in Shrewsbury this morning, West Mercia police have confirmed. He is believed to be the second person to have died after entering open water during the recent heatwave, which saw the hottest June day on record 3 days in a row. An amber heat warning remains in place until 9 p.m. for the southeast of England and East Anglia.
2: England have secured their place in the World Cup knockout stage before playing their final Group L match against Panama tonight. Spain's win over Uruguay guaranteed Thomas Tuchel's side progression. These fans are looking forward to the game.
4: Staying out till we get knocked out, so we've got a ticket all the way through as long as we stay. So I reckon an easy 3-0 win.
5: Yeah.
4: Then on to Atlanta.
6: I reckon 3-0 England.
7: Great stuff.
8: Always optimistic.
2: Thomas Tuchel has confirmed Reece James will sit out tonight's game due to a hamstring problem and could miss the start of the knockout rounds. Rescue efforts are continuing in Venezuela following two powerful earthquakes, which have killed at least 920 people and left tens of thousands missing. Authorities have restricted access to the worst-hit area of La Guaira as search operations intensify. Survivors are still being pulled from the rubble, but officials warn the critical 48 to 72-hour rescue window is closing fast. Andy Burnham is expected to unveil his economic vision on Monday in his first major speech since launching his Labour leadership bid. Reports say he'll call for greater powers and funding to be handed from Whitehall to regional mayors, arguing devolution is key to boosting growth across the country. And it's Armed Forces Day today.
9: When we talk to people who are serving within the armed forces, the thing that they most want is just some acknowledgement, some recognition of the service and the dedication that they provide.
2: Events and demonstrations are taking place up and down the UK. 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
1: Whatever the weather.
2: Possible showers and thunderstorms in the east and southeast, rain slowly edging into Northern Ireland and Western Scotland later. Sunny spells elsewhere with temperatures easing, highs of 31 degrees.
1: From the heart of the Health Park with Dave Adams. Here.

0: Holly Murs, Dear Darling, and we started the second hour with Rachel Stevens and Sweet Dreams. If you've just joined us, a very good morning to you. You're listening to the Saturday Morning Magazine programme in the mix with myself, Dave Adams, and Peter Mallon. Oh, that's a squeaky chair. It is mine. Peter Mallon has been over to Iris Ward this morning, and you got a great bunch of requests. What's the first one, Peter?
1: First one this morning, Dave, was from for Gene and Pat. I'm speaking to them over on Iris Ward. They asked us to pick the song for them, so I've chosen In My Life by the Beatles.
0: Here we go.

0: Our very first request there, and that one from the Beatles. Right, it's time for the second one. Over to you, Peter.
1: Okay, next was again from Iris Ward. I was speaking to Chris, who's one of the nursing team. She asked for Bruno Mars and I Just Might.
0: Here we go.

0: There you go, from Bruno Mars, I Just Might. Coming up, we've got the Spice Girls, Who Do You Think? And then we're back to all the requests and dedications.
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0: It's time for our next request. Peter, over to you.
1: Thanks, Dave. Next request is from a lady over in Anishwar called Pauline. She chose this track because she wanted to hear something uplifting and happy, because we concentrate too much on what's going wrong in the world at the moment. So she chose Bob Marley and Three Little Birds.

0: I never tire of listening to that record. Bob Marley there. It's time for the next request, Peter.
1: Next request was from a chap over on Irish Ward. His name is Stephen, so good morning to him. He asked for an Elvis Presley song. So the song that he's chosen is Are You Lonesome Tonight?
0: Nice choice.

I wonder if you're lonesome tonight. You know, someone said the world's a stage and each must play a part. Fate had me playing in love with you as my sweetheart. Act one was where we met. I loved you at first glance. You read your lines so cleverly and never missed a cue. Then came act two. You seemed to change, you acted strange, and why I've never known. Honey, you lied when you said you loved me, and I had no cause to doubt you. But I'd rather go on hearing your lies than to go on living without you. Now the stage is bare, and I'm standing there with emptiness all around. And if he won't come back to me, then they can bring the curtain down.

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0: Squeaky chair syndrome, aren't we today?
1: Struggling. Fighting with
0: me. Are you there?
1: I am here. I haven't gone anywhere.
0: Okay.
1: Next request was for Susie. She's part of the domestic team over on the Iris ward. She asked for a pink track. The one she requested, we haven't got available to us this morning. So we've chosen this one. It's What About Us, specially for Susie.

think? And what about us? You're listening to Radio Clatterbridge. Thank you very much to Peter and to all at Iris Ward for a fabulous selection of requests there. Still to come in this hour, we'll have the answer to the question posed in Open the Box. Quite an intriguing one. Looking forward to hearing Peter's answers on that one. But next one we've got for you is Curiosity Killed the Cat and Misfit. 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

Inferno seems appropriate with the weather. It's Disco Inferno, and The Tramps is the next record. Coming up, as I said, we'll be talking to Peter Mullen.

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1: I want to be the only one there from Eternal. Right, Peter, I've built this up. Remind me, remind the listeners, please, what your mission was.
2: Right, okay. The mission was to pick a song that you used to like, but don't like anymore, and explain why.
1: Okay.
2: All right, so if I said to you Layla by Derek and the Dominoes,
1: yep.
2: What's not to like?
1: Exactly. Yes.
2: Fantastic.
1: Yes.
2: Absolute classic. From the opening riff to the last few chords. Yeah, so yeah, great song. And then I was reading it was like an interview with Rita Coolidge.
1: Okay.
2: Go with me on this, because yep. there is a reason why. Story goes that Rita Coolidge was in a relationship with a guy called Jim Gordon.
1: Yep.
2: Who ended up as the drummer for Derek and the Dominoes. So, they were in a recording studio. Eric Clapton was in the studio next door. And they were recording or doing a demo of a song called Time.
1: Mm.
2: Now, at the end of Layla, there is an instrumental, because the actual song goes on for something like 7.5 minutes or something. But the single version that everybody knows cuts off for about however long. And then the instrumental bit, nobody ever hears. Eric Clapton loved this, the kind of melody of this song called Time. Wanted to use it. She said no. All right. So yeah. Rita Coolidge and Jim Gordon then weren't in a relationship anymore. Jim Gordon becomes the drummer with Derek and the Dominoes. And he allowed Clapton to use this coda at the end of Layla. She hears it, gets in touch with Clapton's manager and says, "That's my song. I want a credit." And he said, "Well, you're not having one." So she said, "I'm going to sue you." He said, "Well, okay, go ahead, but I've got more money than you, so I will win." And that was the story. And that's why every time I hear that song, I can't help thinking of poor old Rita Coolidge and the money that she's been done out of over the years.
1: Peter Mallon will probably now be leaving the room as we play Derek and the Dominoes and Layla. Nice story, though. Here we go.

And for our penultimate song this morning, Make You Feel My Love, courtesy of Adele. And we never got to that instrumental beat, but it's over 7 minutes, Layla. Hope you enjoyed what we did play of it.

A very big thank you to Peter. Thank you to Iris Ward. Thank you for listening. I leave you with Country Gardens from the Light Music Society Orchestra. You've been listening to Saturdays in the Mix with myself, Dave Adams. And coming up, we've got Midday Memories, the Twos with Mike Eveleigh.

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2: A 22-year-old man has died after getting into difficulty in the River Severn in Shrewsbury during the recent period of hot weather. Johnny Holmes reports.
3: West Mercia police say Brodie Leach's body was recovered from the River Severn in Shrewsbury this morning. He's believed to be the second fatality involving open water during the recent heatwave, which saw record-breaking June temperatures. An amber heat warning remains in force until 9 p.m. across the southeast of England and East Anglia.
2: England face Panama in their final group game tonight, already assured of a place in the knockout stage after Spain beat Uruguay. A win or matching Ghana's result would see Thomas Tuchel's side top Group L and book a last 32 tie in Atlanta. These fans out in the US are feeling optimistic.
4: Yeah, just really looking forward to the game. I think we'll win.
5: They've had a little blip against Ghana, not quite as good, and then hopefully do what we did to Panama when we last played in 2018.
6: I'm hoping a goal fest. Kane to get a hat-trick and I'll go home a very happy guy.
2: Tuchel says Panama are expected to sit deep in a similar way to Ghana and has confirmed Reece James is out with a hamstring injury and may miss the knockout rounds. Desperate search and rescue operations are still underway in Venezuela after devastating earthquakes killed hundreds and left many more missing. Officials have now limited access to the epicenter in La Guaira to ease congestion, and aid teams and volunteers from abroad join the response. Authorities say more than 900 people are confirmed dead, with the toll expected to rise. And a number of organisations, including Stand Up to Racism, are at a Reclaim Our Streets rally in Edinburgh and Leith today. It follows a series of racially motivated attacks in the city. Rania Obeid is from Stand Up to Racism.
7: In the last few years, we have seen an increased attack on asylum seeker black people, Muslim people in this country. The record, the police record, show a huge escalation of racist attack everywhere.
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1: Whatever the weather.
2: Possible showers and thunderstorms in the east and southeast. Rain slowly edging into Northern Ireland and Western Scotland later. Sunny spells elsewhere with temperatures easing, highs of 31 degrees.
0: From the heart of the Health Park.
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11: It's lunchtime. It's Midday Memories, the twos. And we're about to play songs that just missed out at the top of the chart, staying at number two. We'll include news headlines for the period too. So just for fun, try and guess the year these songs failed to reach the ultimate number one and figure out the song that kept them away from being chart toppers. Here's part one of Midday Memories, the twos. So what's the year that kept this smash hit from the number one spot? Here's a clue. September, and Nancy teams up with Lee, but missed out from being a UK number one with Did You Ever?

Nancy Sinatra and Lee Hazlewood with Did You Ever at number two. They were kept away from the top of the chart by the Tams with Hey Girl, Don't Bother Me. And the news headlines, the British ambassador Jeffrey Jackson has been freed 8 months after being captured by extreme left-wing guerrillas in Uruguay. KGB spy Oleg Lyalin was arrested on the 30th of August of this year for drink driving. Mr. Lyalin had already been recruited by MI5. The arrest led to his defection to Britain and the expulsion of 105 alleged Soviet agents from the country. Charles Shearer was a police officer who triggered the consequences of the event. This is Radio Clatterbridge on 1386 AM and online. And this is Mike Evely with Midday Memories, The Twos. Here's another smash hit which reached number two and no higher in June of this year. Don't Let It Die, Hurricane Smith.

Norman Smith, nicknamed Hurricane, because of his skills as a recording engineer. He recorded and edited 100 Beatles songs. He tried his hand at singing and found himself at number two. But the song that kept him away from the number one was Middle of the Road and Chirpy Chirpy Cheep Cheep. Here's the news headlines from May of our Midday Memories, the Two's Mystery Year. The Daily Sketch newspaper was founded in 1909 and has been published for the last time. The Rolling Stones singer Mick Jagger has married his fiancée Bianca Perez Moran Macias at the town hall in the French Mediterranean town of Saint-Tropez. Well, let's go back to another smash hit in Midday Memories, the Twos. It's January. Can you guess the year and the song that kept the Mixtures away from a number one in the UK with the Pushbike song?

a UK one-hit wonder for the Mixtures, who were from Melbourne, Australia. Their first Antipodean hit was a cover version of Mungo Jerry's song, In the Summertime. Their second hit, of course, was the Pushbike song. The news headlines. 66 football supporters have been killed following a match between the old firm rivals Celtic and Rangers at the Ibrox Park Stadium in Glasgow. Two bombs exploded at the Hertfordshire home of the Employment Secretary, Robert Carr, causing serious damage. And as we continue Midday Memories, the Twos, it's November. Despite their two number one singles, T-Rex only manages number two with Jeepster.

0: Jeepster from T-Rex, and you wouldn't believe that they were prevented having a hat-trick of number one songs by Benny Hill and Ernie. The news headlines. The American space probe Mariner 5 has become the first spacecraft to orbit another planet, swinging into its planned trajectory around Mars without a hitch. Five teenagers and their female instructor have died, unfortunately, in Scotland's worst mountaineering accident.
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0: And it's 1386 AM, and here's another Midday Memories, The Twos. The clue is, it was their second top 20 hit, but the song was number one in Europe.

The Sweet with Coco, kept from the number one spot in the UK by Middle of the Road and Chirpy Chirpy Cheep Cheep. And now, the news headlines. The British government has endorsed a cult of baby seals in the wash. Jim Morrison, the lead singer of the American rock group The Doors, has died in Paris, age 27. It's March, and it's Midday Memory of the Twos, and it's just another day for Paul McCartney.

His first solo single, It's Just Another Day from Paul McCartney. But Mungo Jerry with Baby Jump prevented Paul from having a debut. The news headlines. British postal workers have gone back to work today after 7 weeks on strike. Lieutenant William Kelly has been found guilty of murder at a court-martial for his part in the My Lai massacre, which claimed the lives of 500 South Vietnamese civilians. It's October of our mystery year, the twos, and here's another song that stalled at that number in the chart. A UK one-hit wonder for the American band Redbone and the Witch Queen of New Orleans.

Midday Memories, The Two's Redbone with Which Queen of New Orleans was kept out of the UK number one spot by Rod Stewart and Maggie May. And finally, the year is 1971, and Tom Jones didn't quite make it to number one with Till. Blocking his way was Slade and 'Cause I Love You. I'll be back in a moment with another batch of hits on Midday Memories, The Two's.

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2: Yes, indeed, we've reached Part 2. It's Midday Memories The Twos on 1386 AM and online. Coming up, 7 of the best number 2 songs from our mystery year. It's March of this year, despite his success at number 1. Rick Astley faltered at number 2 with Together Forever. Who kept him away from the number 1 position?

Rick Astley, who peaked at 2 in the UK with Together Forever, the song that kept him away from that coveted position, I Should Be So Lucky, from Kylie Minogue. The news headlines for this period. The Prince of Wales has narrowly avoided death on the ski slopes of Switzerland in an avalanche that killed one of his closest friends. Thousands of people are reported to have been killed and many others injured in a poison gas attack at a Kurdish city in northern Iraq. It's Midday Memories, the Twos on 1386 AM and online. Here's another number two hit for Bross, Cat Among the Pigeons.

I Owe You Nothing was the only number one song Brass had. Cat Amongst the Pigeons reached number two in the UK. Robin Beck and The First Time was The Block with their 3-week residency at number one. And the news headlines on this day. The general election in Israel has returned a hung parliament, with just one seat separating the main right and left-wing parties in the Knesset. It's Midday Memories, the Twos, on 1386 AM and online. Here's another number two from Salt-N-Pepa, Push 4.

sexy people.

Salt and Pepper with Push 4. They were denied a number one single by Glenn Medeiros, Nothing's Gonna Change My Love, which was number one for 4 weeks. And the headlines. A fire at the Piper Alpha North Sea oiler rig is feared to have claimed the lives of most of those on board. The MP from Yeovil, Paddy Ashdown, has been elected the first leader of the new Social and Liberal Democratic Party. This is Midday Memories, the Twos on 1386 AM and online. This is Mike Eveley. It's November, and In Excess are at number two in the UK with Need You Tonight. But what was the year, and which song kept them away from scoring a number one?

0: let you know.
1: Need you tonight at 2 from In Excess. The act that kept them at 2 was Robin Beck, of course. And the news headlines. The British government has announced plans to change the law regarding a suspect's right to remain silent, so that remaining silent could incriminate rather than protect the suspect. This is Midday Memories, the Twos. Try and guess the year that these songs hung at number 2 in the chart and were destined to go no higher. In July, Kylie Minogue was stuck at 2, but what was the song that denied her another number 1 hit?

Locomotion from Kylie Minogue in the UK peaked at 2 because the song that blocked their route to number 1 was Yaz and The Only Way Is Up. The news headlines: an American naval warship patrolling the Persian Gulf has shot down an Iranian passenger jet after apparently mistaking it for an F-14 fighter. Back to Midday Memories, the 2s. Yaz blocked Kylie, and in November, Yaz was at number 2. But who blocked her?

Yaz with Stand Up For Your Love Rights at 2. And the artist who kept them away from a second number one was, of course, Robin Beck in The First Time. The news headlines. The British government has lost its long-running battle to stop the publication of the controversial book Spycatcher, written by a former Secret Service agent. Midday Memories, the twos. And finally, the year is 1988. And a song from Stock, Aitken and Waterman, Brother Beyond, kept away from number one by Yaz and The Only Way Is Up. I'll see you after the 1 o'clock news with the Soul of Clatterbridge. This is Mike Evely, your weekend lunch guy. See you momentarily on 1386 AM and online.

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2: A 22-year-old man has died after getting into difficulty in the River Severn in Shrewsbury during the recent period of hot weather. Johnny Holmes reports.
3: West Mercia police say Brody Leach's body was recovered from the River Severn in Shrewsbury this morning. He's believed to be the second fatality involving open water during the recent heatwave, which saw record-breaking June temperatures. An amber heat warning remains in force until 9 p.m. across the southeast of England and East Anglia.
2: England face Panama in their final group game tonight, already assured of a place in the knockout stage after Spain beat Uruguay. A win or matching Ghana's result would see Thomas Tuchel's side top Group L and book a last 32 tie in Atlanta. These fans out in the US are feeling optimistic.
4: Yeah, just really looking forward to the game. I think we'll win.
5: They've had a little blip against Ghana, not quite as good, and then hopefully do what we did to Panama when we last played them in 2018.
6: I'm hoping a goal fest, Kane to get a hat-trick, and I'll go home a very happy guy.
2: Tuchel says Panama are expected to sit deep in a similar way to Ghana, and has confirmed Reece James is out with a hamstring injury and may miss the knockout rounds. Desperate search and rescue operations are still underway in Venezuela after devastating earthquakes killed hundreds and left many more missing. Officials have now limited access to the epicenter in La Guaira to ease congestion, and aid teams and volunteers from abroad join the response. Authorities say more than 900 people are confirmed dead, with the toll expected to rise. And a number of organisations, including Stand Up to Racism, are at a Reclaim Our Streets rally in Edinburgh and Leith today. It follows a series of racially motivated attacks in the city. Rania Obeid is from Stand Up to Racism.
7: In the last few years, we have been seeing an increased attack on asylum seeker black people, Muslim people in this country. The record, the police record, show a huge escalation of racist attacks everywhere.
2: From Radio News Hub, I'm Ben Monse.
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2: Showers in the east and southeast, rain slowly edging into Northern Ireland and Western Scotland. Sunny spells elsewhere, still hot in the southeast, highs of 31 degrees.
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11: Hi, and welcome to the soul of Clatterbridge. This is Mike Eveley with an eclectic mix of soul, R&B, funk and disco. This disco dance trio are from Edinburgh. Well, almost. Pauline Henry was born in Jamaica. Mike Patton and James Locke were from Edinburgh, and they were formed in 1989. They had one top 10 hit in the UK and limited success in the American market with their release 1-2-3 peaking at 86 in the Hot 100. Their name? The Chimes. And their top 10 UK hit? A cover of U2's I Still Haven't Found What I've Been Looking For.

The Chimes. Incidentally, lead singer Pauline still draws in the crowds at music festivals today. Our next disco-style song was from a group set up in 1973 with Tina Charles and Martin Jay. They used session musicians for their recordings. Their biggest hit was Dr. Kiss Kiss. This is 5,000 Volts.

0: 5,000 volts with Dr. Kiss Kiss. It is 1990, and our next band was originally called Girls Time. The lineup: Kelly Rowlands, Michelle Williams, and a little-known Beyoncé Knowles. They had limited success in their hometown of Houston, Texas. Now, Michelle dropped out, and Latavia and Latoya and Farrah joined the group, and they changed their name to Destiny's Child. This is their first number one hit, Bills, Bills, Bills.
1: At first we thought it out real cool.

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1: Destiny's Child and Bills, Bills, Bills. You're listening to SOC, the soul of Clatterbridge on 1386 AM and online. And this is Mike Evely. Thelma Houston was born in Leland, Mississippi. She joined a gospel choir and found her way into television as a comedienne on the Marty Feldman comedy machine. She played a variety of characters during the show, many skits. Her recording career never took off. She tried Motown, Berry Gordy liked her voice, until Harold Melvin suggested that his hit could be altered for a female artist. And so she made the charts. Thelma Houston, Don't Leave Me This Way.

Thelma Houston and Don't Leave Me This Way. Winners of the 1971 ITV series New Faces, a soul band from Manchester, Sad Sweet Dreamer and Sweet Sensation.

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And now, two songs back to back. The first from Marv Johnson.

0: From 1965, Marv Johnson, "I'll Pick a Rose for My Rose," and The Marvelettes, and "Please, Mr. Postman." 1386 AM and online, this is Radio Clatteridge. I'm Mike Evely with the soul of Clatteridge, SOC. And now, direct from New York City, raw funk in the shape of the Fatback Band. Do the Spanish hustle.
1: Bilingual hustle español.

Spanish Hustle, the Fatback Band. A truly international band based in London with members from Europe and the UK. 10 top 20 singles in the UK and US chart. A number one in New Zealand with both funk and R&B. This is Heatwave with Boogie Nights.

Boogie Nights and Heatwave, another London-based band with lead singer John Kay, with 9 top 10 hits, including a number one. Described as funk and acid jazz, Jamiroquai and Cosmic Girl.

Cosmic Girl from Jamiroquai. Andrea Marie Truden was a 10-year veteran as a porn star. Then she realised she had certain other abilities, which included soul singing. She became Andrea True, released a song, More, More, More, and then became Andrea True Connections.

Andrea True Connection, more, more, more. This is SOC, Soul of Clatterbridge, and this is Mike Evie with Soul, R&B, Funk and Disco. And these are the Jackson Sisters, I Believe in Miracles.

The Jackson sisters have nothing to do with the Jackson 5. They were siblings, Jacqueline, Lynn, and Pat, Ray, and Jenny. They were from California, but lived in Detroit. They had a single minor hit, I Believe in Miracles. Now, the Stylistics had many top 10 hits in the UK and the US. In the UK, they reached number one, but never reached that status in America. Let's go back to their first top 40 hit, Stop, Look, Listen to Your Heart.

Stop, Look, Listen to Your Heart from The Stylistics. Northern Soul attracted many artists, none more than The Tams, number one in the UK for 3 weeks in 1971, with an ongoing fan base. Hey Girl, Don't Bother Me.

going now. The Tams with Hey Girl, Don't Bother Me. And now from Providence, Rhode Island, Ralph, Pooch, Chubby, Butch and Tiny. They are the Tavares. Don't take away the music.

Tavares with Don't Take Away the Music. And finally, we leave happily with a soul band from LA with a batch of chart hits. We've picked I Want to Get Next to You, the soul of Clatterbridge, S.O.C. We'll be back next.

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2: A 22-year-old man has died after getting into difficulty in the River Severn in Shrewsbury during the recent period of hot weather. Johnny Holmes reports.
3: West Mercia police say Brodie Leach's body was recovered from the River Severn in Shrewsbury this morning. He's believed to be the second fatality involving open water during the recent heatwave, which saw record-breaking June temperatures. An amber heat warning remains in force until 9 p.m. across the southeast of England and East Anglia.
2: England face Panama in their final group game tonight, already assured of a place in the knockout stage after Spain beat Uruguay. A win or matching Ghana's result would see Thomas Tuchel's side top Group L and book a last 32 tie in Atlanta. These fans out in the US are feeling optimistic.
4: Yeah, just really looking forward to the game. I think we'll win.
5: They've had a little blip against Ghana, not quite as good, and then hopefully do what we did to Panama when we last played them in 2018.
6: I'm hoping a goal fest. Kane to get a hat-trick. And I'll go home a very happy guy.
2: Tuchel says Panama are expected to sit deep in a similar way to Ghana and has confirmed Reece James is out with a hamstring injury and may miss the knockout rounds. Desperate search and rescue operations are still underway in Venezuela after devastating earthquakes killed hundreds and left many more missing. Officials have now limited access to the epicenter in La Guaira to ease congestion, and aid teams and volunteers from abroad join the response. Authorities say more than 900 people are confirmed dead, with the toll expected to rise. And a number of organisations, including Stand Up to Racism, are at a Reclaim Our Streets rally in Edinburgh and Leith today. It follows a series of racially motivated attacks in the city. Rania Obeid is from Stand Up to Racism.
7: In the last few years, we have seen an increased attack on asylum seeker black people, Muslim people in this country. The record, the police record, show a huge escalation of racist attacks everywhere.
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2: Showers in the east and southeast, rain slowly edging into Northern Ireland and Western Scotland. Sunny spells elsewhere, still hot in the southeast, highs of 31 degrees.

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0: Sarah knows she'll feel the benefit of this morning run. Eventually. What she doesn't know is right now, a new mum is feeling the benefit of Sarah's blood donation.
1: Giving birth, I experienced massive bleeding and needed 28 units of blood products to survive. 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
2: A 22-year-old man has died after getting into difficulty in the River Severn in Shrewsbury during the recent period of hot weather. Johnny Holmes reports.
3: West Mercia police say Brodie Leach's body was recovered from the River Severn in Shrewsbury this morning. He's believed to be the second fatality involving open water during the recent heatwave, which saw record-breaking June temperatures. An amber heat warning remains in force until 9 p.m. across the southeast of England and East Anglia.
2: England face Panama in their final group game tonight, already assured of a place in the knockout stage after Spain beat Uruguay. A win or matching Ghana's result would see Thomas Tuchel's side top Group L and book a last 32 tie in Atlanta. These fans out in the US are feeling optimistic.
4: Yeah, just really looking forward to the game. I think we'll win.
5: They've had a little blip against Ghana, not quite as good, and then hopefully do what we did to Panama when we last played them in 2018.
6: I'm hoping a goal fest, Kane to get a hat-trick, and I'll go home a very happy guy.
2: Tuchel says Panama are expected to sit deep in a similar way to Ghana and has confirmed Reece James is out with a hamstring injury and may miss the knockout rounds. Desperate search and rescue operations are still underway in Venezuela after devastating earthquakes killed hundreds and left many more missing. Officials have now limited access to the epicenter in La Guaira to ease congestion, and aid teams and volunteers from abroad join the response. Authorities say more than 900 people are confirmed dead, with the toll expected to rise. And a number of organisations, including Stand Up to Racism, are at a Reclaim Our Streets rally in Edinburgh and Leith today. It follows a series of racially motivated attacks in the city. Rania Obeid is from Stand Up to Racism.
7: In the last few years, we have seen an increased attack on asylum seeker black people, Muslim people in this country. The record, the police record, show a huge escalation of racist attacks everywhere.
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2: 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Sunny spells elsewhere, still hot in the southeast, highs of 31 degrees.

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1: Heather from the communications team at Clatterbridge Cancer Centre. We were delighted to celebrate Clatterbridge Cancer Centre Wirral hitting its 65th birthday milestone. I won't start singing happy birthday on air, don't worry, as I don't want to lose listeners. But there was cake and balloons, and our chief executive Liz Bishop spoke to patients and staff about how far we've come since 1958. But if you want to keep up to date with what we've been up to and want to let us know what you'd like to hear more of, you can reach out to us on our social media platforms at CCCNHS.
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2: Andy Burnham is expected to unveil his economic vision on Monday in his first major speech since launching his Labour leadership bid. Reports say he'll call for greater powers and funding to be handed down from Whitehall to regional mayors. Defence Secretary Dan Jarvis says Mr Burnham will make a great Prime Minister.
3: I've worked very closely with Andy Burnham. He was an exceptional mayor for Greater Manchester, and I think he will be an excellent Prime Minister. He understands the importance of national security and making sure that we've got the right amount of resource to invest in our armed forces.
2: Desperation is growing in Venezuela, 3 days after two major earthquakes. More than 900 people are confirmed dead and over 51,000 are missing as families search the rubble with little official help. Authorities have now restricted access to La Guardia, the worst hit area. After 3 days of record-breaking June temperatures, cooler conditions are on the way across much of the UK. Thunderstorm warnings have been issued as the heatwave begins to break, although an amber heat alert remains for parts of southeast England. Forecasters say temperatures should return closer to average by Monday. Confident England fans are already booking non-refundable flights for the knockouts before the final group game is even played. More than 15,000 supporters are expected in New Jersey tonight. We spoke to these England fans ahead of the Panama match.
4: Fantastic, apart from the ticket prices.
5: Two different worlds from Boston. Boston was very sleepy and not a lot going on here already. See lots of it.
6: Got our hotel and flights booked for the round of 32 already. We booked that before the tournament even started, so we were confident that we were going to top the group and get out of there.
2: And Take That rolled out three decades of hits at Tottenham Hotspur Stadium, opening their circus live show in front of a giant balloon arch. The trio mixed fan favourites with some circus-themed spectacles as their tour continues. That's the latest from Radio News Hub. I'm Dave Cronin.
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2: A warm, dry evening with sunny spells, cloud thickening from the west with a little showery rain later. Staying warm and muggy with lows around 17 degrees Celsius.

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2: Andy Burnham will set out his economic plans on Monday in his first major speech since entering the Labour leadership race. Reports say he'll call for radical devolution, with regional mayors given more control over housing, welfare and post-16 education. Defence Secretary Dan Jarvis said he was very supportive of Andy Burnham, but that decisions on cabinet posts would be a matter for the Makerfield MP.
3: Very supportive of Andy Burnham, who I've known for many years and who I supported previously. I think he'll be an excellent Prime Minister, but ultimately it'll be for him to appoint his cabinet.
2: The Home Secretary says she wants to save the asylum system for generations to come, announcing new safe routes for refugees from autumn. But Shabana Mahmood also plans changes to human rights laws, aimed at making it easier to remove people in the UK illegally. England are through to the World Cup knockout rounds, regardless of the results against Panama. Spain's victory over Uruguay ensured Thomas Tuchel's side will advance as one of the best third-place teams at worst. A win or matching Ghana's results would see England top Group L and book a last 32 clash in Atlanta. Today marks an annual vigil to fight violence against women and girls. Walk Zara Home remembers the stalking, sexual assault and murder of 35-year-old Zara as she was walking home from a night out in East London. Emma Kay is from the charity.
4: I just think we need more of an emphasis on what men are doing within workplaces, within society, to support us in our safety, because time and time again, it's always just the women.
2: And the Prince and Princess of Wales have marked Armed Forces Day, sharing a video from their visit to RAF Coningsby with Prince George. The clip shows them viewing historic Battle of Britain aircraft, a reminder, they said, of the courage and dedication of those who serve. That's the latest from Radio News Hub. I'm Dave Cronin.
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2: A warm, dry evening with sunny spells, cloud thickening from the west with a little showery rain later. Staying warm and muggy with lows around 17 degrees Celsius.

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2: Don Jarvis says real progress has been made this week on the long-delayed defence investment plan, but work is still underway inside government to get it right in the coming days. The Defence Secretary signalled talks with the Treasury had moved forward, hinting the blueprint for strengthening the armed forces could be in line for a funding boost. He spoke to reporters in Aldershot.
3: The Prime Minister has been clear that we will publish the defence investment plan before the NATO summit in Ankara. That's what we're going to do. I have a responsibility to make sure that we get it right, and that is what I'm working to achieve.
2: The Home Secretary has pledged to save the asylum system for generations to come as she announced the opening of new safe routes for refugees from the autumn. But plans announced by Shabana Mahmood on Friday night will also see changes to human rights laws that will make it easier to deport people in the country illegally. International aid teams are arriving in Venezuela as the scale of the disaster becomes clearer. More than 3,300 people are injured and millions are affected across the region. The government says it has rescued 243 people so far and is working with teams from the US, Mexico and Europe. The UK's record-breaking June heatwave is easing with thunderstorms forecast as temperatures begin to fall. Friday saw a new June record of 37.3 degrees in Suffolk, the third consecutive day the record was broken. An amber heat warning remains in place for southeast England and East Anglia through Saturday. And England take on Panama tonight in their final group stage match. A win is needed for the Three Lions to top the group as they only managed to draw to Ghana last time out. That draw hasn't stopped these fans believing.
4: We always have them second game where we get a draw out of it. But yeah, third game in New Jersey, I'm hoping for better things.
5: I'm pretty confident, to be honest. 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I feel like we've got a lot of young talent in there.
6: I think we've got a chance. I'm worried a bit about the heat.
2: That's the latest from Radio News Hub. I'm Dave Cronin.
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1: Whatever the weather.
2: Warm, dry evening with sunny spells, cloud thickening from the west with a little showery rain later. Staying warm and muggy with lows around 17 degrees Celsius.

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2: Defence Secretary Dan Jarvis says the government has made real progress on the overdue defence investment plan, though more work is needed before it's finalised. He suggested discussions with the Treasury have advanced in recent days, raising the prospect of extra funding to future-proof the UK's armed forces. Mr Jarvis says defence should be the UK's number one spending priority.
3: The defence investment plan will deliver more investment for defence, but we'll still need to do more. This is not the end of the conversation. I think collectively we agree that given the nature of the world that we're operating in, we will need to spend more on defence.
2: The Home Secretary says she wants to save the asylum system for generations to come, announcing new safe routes for refugees from the autumn. But Shabana Mahmood also plans changes to human rights laws aimed at making it easier to remove people in the UK illegally. Temperatures are set to fall after a heatwave that smashed the UK's June record 3 days in a row. The Met Office has issued thunderstorm warnings as cooler, wetter weather moves in from the west. Scotland and Northern Ireland will see rain first before fresher conditions spread across the country. It's Armed Forces Day, and the Royal British Legion is using it to promote the work of service people. Mart Atkinson is their spokesperson.
4: It's not unusual to be away from home for a long time or to be moving regularly, and that has a big impact on family life. So most of the people that I meet in the British Army, the Navy, the Air Force, just want that acknowledgement and that acceptance and recognition of just how much it can impact everyday family life.
2: And Madonna says recording her first song with her daughter Lourdes has been a very healing experience. The star also revealed her upcoming album includes a track dedicated to her late brother Christopher, as she reflected on the deeply personal stories shaping the new record. That's the latest from Radio News Hub. I'm Dave Cronin.
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2: A warm, dry evening with sunny spells, cloud thickening from the west with a little showery rain later. Staying warm and muggy with lows around 17 degrees Celsius.

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2: Don Jarvis says real progress has been made on the long-delayed defence investment plan, but work is still underway inside government to get it right in the coming days. The Defence Secretary signalled talks with the Treasury have moved forward, hinting the blueprint for strengthening the armed forces could be in line for a funding boost. He spoke to reporters in Aldershot.
3: The Prime Minister has been clear that we will publish the defence investment plan before the NATO summit in Ankara. That's what we're going to do. I have a responsibility to make sure that we get it right, and that is what I'm working to achieve.
2: After three consecutive record-breaking June days, the UK is bracing for a sharp drop in temperatures and a risk of thunderstorms. The Met Office says a westerly shift will bring rain to Scotland and Northern Ireland this weekend. The south and east hold on to the heat a little longer before conditions return closer to normal. Andy Burnham is set to outline plans for a major shift of power away from Westminster in a speech on Monday. The Labour leadership contender is expected to argue regional mayors should have greater control over housing, welfare and education as part of his strategy to drive economic growth across England. The Duke of Sussex is reportedly planning to bring Archie and Lilibet to the UK next month for their first visit to Diana, Princess of Wales' grave at Althorp. The trip is expected to come just after what would have been her 65th birthday. Harry is returning for events marking the one-year countdown to the Invictus Games in Birmingham. And England are facing Panama in their final group stage match of this World Cup. Thomas Tuchel's side will progress to the knockout stage as group winners should they be victorious. England fans are still enjoying themselves across the pond.
4: Less so to actually do an England game and also do a bit of sightseeing in New York. It's a bucket list thing that I've managed to tick off.
5: If we do well and get to the final, we'll be back for that.
2: That's the latest from Radio News Hub. I'm Dave Cronin.
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2: Warm, dry evening with sunny spells, cloud thickening from the west with a little showery rain later. Staying warm and muggy with lows around 17 degrees Celsius.

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0: 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That's when I felt I was falling. So I went upstairs, called Macmillan,
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Kindly

0: Try there. 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Is that you, Santa Claus? Please, I pinned him my knee. Say, that's you, Santa Claus.
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3: Defence Secretary Dan Jarvis says the government has made real progress on the overdue defence investment plan, though more work is needed before it's finalised. He suggested discussions with the Treasury have advanced in recent days, raising the prospect of extra funding to future-proof the UK's armed forces. Mr Jarvis says defence should be the UK's number one spending priority.
4: We'll still need to do more. This is not the end of the conversation. I think collectively we agree that given the nature of the world that we're operating in, we will need to spend more on defence.
3: A man has been arrested on suspicion of attempted murder after a vehicle hit several pedestrians on Ealing Broadway before driving off. Five people were injured, three taken to hospital. Police say counter-terrorism officers carried out initial checks, but the incident is not being treated as terrorism. Desperation is growing in Venezuela after two major earthquakes. More than 900 people are confirmed dead and over 51,000 are missing as families search the rubble with little official help. Temperatures are set to fall after a heatwave that smashed the UK's June record 3 days in a row. The Met Office has issued thunderstorm warnings as cooler, wetter weather moves in from the west. Scotland and Northern Ireland will see rain first before fresher conditions spread across the country. Susan Campbell-Dick, carer at Norton House Care Home in London, says the weather is becoming more problematic.
5: I can see as the world is changing, the heat is getting stronger and stronger in the summer. And we have to look not only at the elderly, but we have to look at everybody, because some people have health problems. And this sort of weather is not good for them.
3: And Madonna says recording her first song with her daughter Lourdes has been a very healing experience. The star also revealed her upcoming album includes a track dedicated to her late brother Christopher. That's the latest from Radio News Hub. I'm Dave Cronin.
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3: Sunday starts cloudy with a few showers, turning drier with more sunshine as the day goes on, feeling fresher for most with highs of 25 degrees Celsius.

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1: 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We're all hitting its 65th birthday milestone. I won't start singing happy birthday on air, don't worry, as I don't want to lose listeners. But there was cake and balloons, and our chief executive, Liz Bishop, spoke to patients and staff about how far we've come since 1958. But if you want to keep up to date with what we've been up to or want to let us know what you'd like to hear more of, you can reach out to us on our social media platforms at CCCNHS.
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This is, it's a lie. A fantasy we create about people and places as we'd like them to be. But you know what truth is? It's that little baby you're holding, and it's that man you fought with this morning, the same one you're going to make love with tonight.

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2: Dan Jarvis says real progress has been made on the long-delayed defence investment plan, but work is still underway inside government to get it right in the coming days. The Defence Secretary signalled talks with the Treasury have moved forward, hinting the blueprint for strengthening the armed forces could be in line for a funding boost. He spoke to reporters in Aldershot.
3: The Prime Minister has been clear that we will publish the defence investment plan before the NATO summit in Ankara. That's what we're going to do. I have a responsibility to make sure that we get it right, and that is what I'm working to achieve.
2: After three consecutive record-breaking June days, the UK is bracing for a sharp drop in temperatures and a risk of thunderstorms. The Met Office says a westerly shift will bring rain to Scotland and Northern Ireland this weekend. The south and east hold on to the heat a little longer before conditions return closer to normal. Andy Burnham is set to outline plans for a major shift of power away from Westminster in a speech on Monday. The Labour leadership contender is expected to argue regional mayors should have greater control over housing, welfare and education as part of his strategy to drive economic growth across England. The Duke of Sussex is reportedly planning to bring Archie and Lilibet to the UK next month for their first visit to Diana, Princess of Wales's grave at Althorp. The trip is expected to come just after what would have been her 65th birthday. Harry is returning for events marking the one-year countdown to the Invictus Games in Birmingham. And England are facing Panama in their final group stage match of this World Cup. Thomas Tuchel's side will progress to the knockout stage as group winners should they be victorious. England fans are still enjoying themselves across the pond.
4: Less so to actually do an England game and also do a bit of sightseeing in New York. It's a bucket list thing that I've managed to tick off.
5: If we do well and get to the final, we'll be back for that.
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2: Sunday starts cloudy with a few showers, turning drier with more sunshine as the day goes on, feeling fresher for most with highs of 25 degrees Celsius.

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2: 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Thank you.
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2: Defence Secretary Dan Jarvis says the government has made real progress on the overdue defence investment plan, though more work is needed before it's finalised. He suggested discussions with the Treasury have advanced in recent days, raising the prospect of extra funding to future-proof the UK's armed forces. Mr Jarvis says defence should be the UK's number one spending priority.
3: We'll still need to do more. This is not the end of the conversation. I think collectively we agree that given the nature of the world that we're operating in, we will need to spend more on defence.
2: A man has been arrested on suspicion of attempted murder after a vehicle hit several pedestrians on Ealing Broadway before driving off. Five people were injured, three taken to hospital. Police say counter-terrorism officers carried out initial checks, but the incident is not being treated as terrorism. Desperation is growing in Venezuela after two major earthquakes. More than 900 people are confirmed dead and over 51,000 are missing as families search the rubble with little official help. Temperatures are set to fall after a heatwave that smashed the UK's June record 3 days in a row. The Met Office has issued thunderstorm warnings as cooler, wetter weather moves in from the west. Scotland and Northern Ireland will see rain first before fresher conditions spread across the country. Susan Campbell-Dick, carer at Norton House Care Home in London, says the weather is becoming more problematic.
4: I can see as the world is changing, the heat is getting stronger and stronger in the summer. And we have to look not only at the elderly, but we have to look at everybody because some people have health problems. And this sort of weather is not good for them.
2: Madonna says recording her first song with her daughter Lourdes has been a very healing experience. The star also revealed her upcoming album includes a track dedicated to her late brother Christopher. That's the latest from Radio News Hub. I'm Dave Cronin.
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1: Whatever the weather.
2: Sunday starts cloudy with a few showers, turning drier with more sunshine as the day goes on, feeling fresher for most with highs of 25 degrees Celsius.

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0: It's great to have your company this evening. I'm Mandy Shepherd, and this is Chilled at the Bridge. Great chilled out tunes to come right after this.
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2: Don Jarvis says real progress has been made on the long-delayed defence investment plan, but work is still underway inside government to get it right in the coming days. The Defence Secretary signalled talks with the Treasury have moved forward, hinting the blueprint for strengthening the armed forces could be in line for a funding boost. He spoke to reporters in Aldershot.
3: The Prime Minister has been clear that we will publish the defence investment plan before the NATO summit in Ankara. That's what we're going to do. I have a responsibility to make sure that we get it right, and that is what I'm working to achieve.
2: After three consecutive record-breaking June days, the UK is bracing for a sharp drop in temperatures and a risk of thunderstorms. The Met Office says a westerly shift will bring rain to Scotland and Northern Ireland this weekend. The south and east hold on to the heat a little longer before conditions return closer to normal. Andy Burnham is set to outline plans for a major shift of power away from Westminster in a speech on Monday. The Labour leadership contender is expected to argue regional mayors should have greater control over housing, welfare and education as part of his strategy to drive economic growth across England. The Duke of Sussex is reportedly planning to bring Archie and Lilibet to the UK next month for their first visit to Diana, Princess of Wales' grave at Althorp. The trip is expected to come just after what would have been her 65th birthday. Harry is returning for events marking the one-year countdown to the Invictus Games in Birmingham. And England are facing Panama in their final group stage match of this World Cup. Thomas Tuchel's side will progress to the knockout stage as group winners should they be victorious. England fans are still enjoying themselves across the pond.
4: Less so to actually do an England game and also do a bit of sightseeing in New York. It's a bucket list thing that I've managed to tick off.
5: If we do well and get to the final, we'll be back for that.
2: 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I'm Dave Cronin.
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2: Sunday starts cloudy with a few showers, turning drier with more sunshine as the day goes on, feeling fresher for most with highs of 25 degrees Celsius.

0: If you've only just joined me, hello. 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I'm Mandy Shepherd, and this is Chilled at the Bridge.
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He's on every Sunday morning till 12

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2: It was a 2-0 win for England against Panama in their final group game in Group L at the World Cup. The goals came from Jude Bellingham and Harry Kane, who became England's most prolific goalscorer at the World Cup. Thomas Tuchel's side progress as group winners. Croatia beat Ghana by 2-1 to finish as runners-up. Dan Jarvis says real progress has been made on the long-delayed defence investment plan, but work is still underway inside government to get it right in the coming days. The Defence Secretary has signalled talks with the Treasury have moved forward, hinting the blueprint for strengthening the armed forces could be in line for a funding boost. He spoke to reporters in Aldershot.
3: The Prime Minister has been clear that we will publish the defence investment plan before the NATO summit in Ankara. That's what we're going to do. I have a responsibility to make sure that we get it right, and that is what I'm working to achieve.
2: After three consecutive record-breaking June days, the UK is bracing for a sharp drop in temperatures and a risk of thunderstorms. The Met Office say a westerly shift will bring rain to Scotland and Northern Ireland throughout this weekend. The south and the east hold on to the heat a little longer before conditions return closer to normal. Andy Burnham is set to outline plans for a major shift of power away from Westminster in a speech on Monday. The Labour leadership contender is expected to argue that regional mayors should have greater control over housing, welfare and education as part of his strategy to drive economic growth across England. The Duke of Sussex is reportedly planning to bring Archie Lilibet to the UK next month for their first visit to Diana Princess of Wales's grave at Althorpe. The trip is expected to come just after what would have been her 65th birthday. Harry's returning for events marking the one-year countdown to the Invictus Games in Birmingham, along with engagements for Wellchild and Scotty's Little Soldiers. And Madonna says recording her first song with her daughter Lourdes has been a very healing experience. The star also revealed her upcoming album includes a track dedicated to her late brother Christopher, as she reflects on the deeply personal story shaping the new record. That's the latest from Radio News Hub. I'm Jules Eastbridge.
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